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2: 520-361-2613. Aar, which is too much gum, good, to school come how much gum. 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I'm a jerk, bar teacher the good key. I'm traveling ego the anda. I'm busy the maw, bar teacher the good key. Hikiwan, bar teacher the good key. Wow, giver, oak marshjimakut. Come to good arouse it, Indian oasis marshjimakut. Come to good arouse it, bar teacher the good key. Come to good arouse it. Intermediate Marshjimakut, Santa Rosa Dash Marshjimakut, Santa Rosa Ranju Marshjimakut, Kchuk San Simon Marshjimakut, Maitu Baitu Ismachim, S. Jesus of INAAF.org.
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0: 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Everyone welcome. Persons attending and participating in the event assume all risk, including but not limited to illness, injury, death, or property loss, and agree not to hold the Tohono O'odham Nation, its event sponsors, and volunteers liable.

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1: One day service for Martin J. Antone, Friday, June 5th, 2026, East Santa Rosa Village, Jared Jose's residence, the late Francis Antone's residence. Mass at 10 a.m. by Father John, 11 a.m. Rosary, Julian Lopez, choirs 12 p.m. to 3:30 p.m., lunch at 12 p.m., closing rosary, 3:30 to 4:30 p.m., final viewing, 4:30 p.m., 5 p.m., burial, Santa Rosa Southside Cemetery. Missed on Autumn Nation Memorandum. Missed on Autumn Nation and attendance appearances. Per Section 3101A, the Missed on Autumn Nation Committee is established to carry out the duties set forth in these bylaws. B, the committee shall manage and promote public relations for Missed on Autumn Nation, provided that A, appearances and interview requests must be submitted in writing to the committee 30 days prior to the event in accordance with requirements established by the committee. B, requests for appearances submitted after the 30-day deadline will be reviewed and considered by the committee on a case-by-case basis with consideration of Missed on Autumn Nation's schedule and availability. For interviews and appearance requests, email misston.chairperson@tonation-nsn.gov. Interim committee members, Loretta Ortega, Naomi Monchi, Delisa Ramon, Gloria Johnson, and Janice Felix. The Natural Resources Department Livestock Inspector's Office had placed a hold on inspection of fresh branded livestock, including cattle, horses, and burros, effective October 31st, 2025, until further notice. The ban on fresh brand inspections was to reduce the potential spread of the New World screwworm, NWS, and monitor cases. Drought conditions continue, and the outlook for the spring into summer is proving hotter than previously recorded. To support ranchers during the drought, the nation has received funds and implemented the Drought Emergency Relief Plan to include providing ranchers with the following: water hauls, fencing materials for charcoals to control access when water is low, water troughs and totes to provide water in remote locations, materials to support building pens to handle difficult animals such as feral horses and burros, other requests to benefit ranchers during this difficult time. To access these resources, the Range Conservation and Management Program can be reached at 520-383-1301. Effective April 1st through July 31st, 2026, the Livestock Inspector's Office will inspect fresh branded livestock to include only mature bulls, 2 years and older, feral horses, mules, and burros that are being transported to auction for sale. The New World screwworm will continue to be monitored, as well as other foreign animal diseases, and the nation's response will be modified during this 120-day lift should the need arise. Thank you. Should you have any questions, Natural Resources Department, 520-383-1511.

Gik Tha Swisha Jamoy, Ani Anchigik, Sophia Stevens. 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

0: abide by rules and regulations set by the Federal Communications Commission, the FCC. In order to remain in compliance with the FCC, the Holding Oak Network has provided a toll-free number to the public so they may contact us. The number is 833-439-3540.
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3: 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Warren Funeral Services, Gas Grandi Arishon, Hanombro, Hutasp Gok Sikork, Gigik, Waik Chut, Gigik, Sikork, Kik, Hamako. 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

Well, you've heard the story of the hot rod race that fatal day when the Ford and the Mercury went out to play. Well, this is the inside story, and I'm here to say I was a kid that was driving that Model A. It's got a Lincoln motor, and it's really souped up, but that Model A body makes it look like a pup. It's got 12 cylinders, uses them all with an overdrive. It just won't stall. It's got a four-barrel carb and dual exhaust, 411 gears, so you can really get lost. It's got safety tubes, and I'm not scared. The brakes are good, and the tires are fair. We left San Pedro late one night. The moon and the stars were shining bright. Everything went fine up the Grapevine Hill. We was passing cars like they were standing still. And all of a sudden, like a flick of an eye, a Cadillac sedan had passed us by. A remark was made, there's a car for me, but by then the taillights were all you could see. Well, the fellas ripped me for being behind, so I started to make that Lincoln unwind. I took my foot off the gas, and man alive, I shoved it down into overdrive. Well, I wound it up to 110, twist the speedometer cable off the end. I had my foot beat clear to the floor, said that's all there is, and there ain't no more. Went around a corner and I passed the truck, I whispered a prayer, just for luck. The fenders were clicking, the guardrail post, the guys beside me were white as ghosts. I guess they thought I'd lost my sense.

of the tires on the side, you can feel the tension. 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I said, hold on, I got a license to fly and a Cadillac pulled over. Let me go by. And all of a sudden, Rod started knocking, went down in a dip and started rocking. I look in my mirror and the red light was blinking. Cops was after my hot rod Lincoln.

Join us for Chuck the Wunnick every Thursday from 6 p.m. to 8 p.m. Taking you back to certain years, certain centuries. You ever had a question on what was the price of gas? Who was the president at that time? And sharing music from that generation right here on the Autumn Hoedernook Network. Chuck the Wunnick. Remember when? 6 p.m. to 8 p.m. every Thursday.

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1: Julian Taylor's Jukebox. It's so cool.

From way back in the day, Cherry Bomb by the Rock and Rollers, The Runaways, an all-female band that came out onto the scene and just blew everybody away. Joan Jett, Kim Fowley, and Cherry Curry, who sang the lead vocals, from Los Angeles, California in 1976. And that song was the debut single by the band, and it is one of the best debut singles of all time. It peaked at number 6 on the Billboard, bumbling under Hot 100, and was also ranked as 52 on VH1's Greatest Hard Rock Songs of All Time. Julian Taylor here. We're going to be spinning something from an artist by the name of Iola from Russia. And the song is called Homemade. It's performed by a folk electro-pop group, a trio actually, that was formed in Ufa. Julian Taylor here. I'm your host on the Jukebox, and we've got a song coming up from J. Lee Wolf. We also have Kane on with Refugee. And from Montreal, we've got a song from Dominique Fizame and Sin Apson. It's called Stand Tall. It's from 2022. It appears as a standalone single on Global Music Volume 2. And here it is on the Jukebox.

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From Stratford-based artist Dana Manning, A Dream Lives in Your Heart, a brand new release from the artist who's been on the scene for quite some time. This song was co-produced with Derek Downham, who's also been on the scene for a long time. And I've known them ever since I was a kid. Both have been working really hard at music and continue to amaze. Julian Taylor here. I'm your host. You're listening to The Jukebox. And we've got something from Dierks Bentley. What was I thinking? This is from Phoenix, Arizona, and he is a country artist who has been on the scene ever since the early 2000s. Here is What Was I Thinking on The Jukebox.

That is music from David LaRonde, and he is from Lake Temagami, which is in northern Ontario. I've been to Lake Temagami a few times, actually. When I was a kid, we did some wonderful canoe trips up there. It's a wicked place to go visit. He's a Canadian Indigenous songwriter from a place that just breathes in his music, and I hope you enjoy the song, I Know I Can Fly. I did. Before that, Brent Thomas Diabo, Storms Come Rolling In. Splits his time between Toronto, and Nashville these days, but he's originally from Ganawage. And that is a 2021 release. It reminds me of Sturgill Simpson and also Steve Earle's son, Justin Towns Earle, who I'm a huge fan of. So lovely to hear Brent on the show again. Now, it's brand new music from one of the Beasties, Mike D, Witch Up. This is the first release from a Beastie in over a decade since Adam's passing. It's got a cool beat, I dig it, and it's fun. Hope you enjoy it too. Here it is on the jukebox.

on the phone, get your full connection. It's not always there, needs an introspection. Then you check the connection, then we need a lecture, then I check my connection.

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That is Lydia Prasad from Low Light, her 2019 release, Let Me Show You. What a record that is, honestly. She blows me away every time she puts something out, and I just want more people to hear Lydia Prasad. She performs with Dwayne Gretzky often, but on her own, she is a force of nature and one of my favorite Toronto artists for sure. Julian Taylor here, and you are listening to The Jukebox. We have music coming up from an artist who is based in both Pittsburgh and Nigeria. It is Tunde Adebimbe, and the song is called Drop. It came out last year. This is an American musician and singer-songwriter and actor, as well as visual artist. He came to America as a Nigerian immigrant with his parents, and they split the time between both. Rapper Nij B is on the show from LaRange, Saskatchewan, and recently Nij won an award in Louisiana. I ran into him at Pearson International Airport, and he was carrying a big old trophy for a rap award that he won down there. So congratulations. Also, Blessing Ofor is on the show. That's coming up from Nashville, Tennessee. This is also a Nigerian-born artist that sings gospel and contemporary Christian music. We're going to play a song called My Tribe by Blessing Ofor coming up just after The Spinners. Yes, I'll Be Around. What a sound. From Detroit, Michigan, USA, Motor City, Motown City. It's The Spinners right here on The Jukebox.

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So we have to make decisions, you know, because you can't live life if you can't live life right, you know what I'm saying? Whoa, yeah, check it out now, yo.

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This is a test of the emergency alert system, originated by the Arizona Department of Public Safety. If this had been an actual emergency, important information or instructions would have followed the tones you just heard. This concludes this test.

0: is up from holding on.
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Join us for Trick the Winnick every Thursday from 6 p.m. to 8 p.m. Taking you back to certain years, certain centuries. You ever had a question on what was the price of gas? Who was the president at that time? And sharing music from that generation right here on the Autumn Hoedernut Network. Trick the Winnick. Remember when? 6 p.m. to 8 p.m. every Thursday.

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0: 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ORG.
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1: That's that. 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
1: 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All right. You mean Jamaica, New York, London.
2: Play back that tape there for me, yeah. Sir.
1: Boom.
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0: The PM did him a ton of them do at Department of Natural Resources Solid Waste Management. But the Katui, Kusup Chikamashat, but the Nomai Osha, the Kaichi Aga, Mamashak, much more need the Chukuk, Joe Chipkan, Mohobi Hasko Idata Idam Kakwan, Mamuda Hai Chunyanch, Mammy Mos Ahad, Mobash Aga Namkik, but Bumbokia Chuik, Hukitamasa Ijo, much more poetak. 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

Atom Hour Nyok Network, Skirk Town Atom Nation, Merkrus. Yes, it is our Wednesday, our midday for our work week anyway. If Josh and Homo Chidi Serik, who's bum way? Ikug Anton, Jaylene, Serik, Ho'o, Nyay, Lee Thomas, Samup, Pamjit, Kuri Akimur. Sunny, Krista Narcho, yo aiko inye apa yo kamatuak. 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Abi yo itai us kamu senyanyi. So, Town Autumn Nation, be safe out there. Again, day 3, 4, Town Autumn Legislative Council General Session yesterday. They were burning the midnight oil, well, at least till 7 o'clock anyway. So they did have a long day yesterday. So just a big shout out to them. They're back on their way out again this morning for their third day for general session. And I was kind of thinking that that's probably what was going to happen. By the time I was leaving from here, they weren't too far along on their agenda, so I figured they were going to have a long evening. And sure enough, I did see the email that they wrapped up about after 7 o'clock last night. So yes, safe travels, council, if you're tuned in with me this morning. Gaik inoy jukuda wuwukogok shudik tatahimdak. So right outside, 72 degrees, and another triple day digit for us this morning. So please be safe out there. If you're working outdoors, if you're one who is taking care of our nation and you're outdoors, please be safe out there. We got Desperados T.O. right here for us. N.C. is also there, and then we'll roll right into our classic country, and right back with your full 7 day forecast, 47 o'clock hour. So stay tuned, Autumn Hoodie Nyok Network. Here we go.

KUHN 91.9 FM, Sales KUHH 90.7 FM, San Lucy, Crucial Cumbia, Native Creed, right here for our 7 o'clock hour. And again, Desperados T.O. with that Jukut Waira. Au Waira. Okay, well, again, day 3, Thun Autumn Legislative Council General Session. Poi shoshon, humut or itiseric. Poi ka up, sha, chitamadoi hugik. Amaujit. Poi ka up. I saw that the chairman's office also sent something over to us. No, not the LGBTQ. I took care of that yesterday. Pride Month, month of June. That was all about there. Okay, another press release. Thun Autumn Nation, Pasco Yaqui Tribe, and Congresswoman Grijalva call on IHS to halt plant closure of Tucson area office. I kind of got a glimpse of this yesterday as it was going on. Amanyokot, Indian Health Center, IHS. I'm not going to go into it. I'll just read their press release from Tomoka, but I'll do that on our next break. I'm going to take care of our weather. Remember, siant is 100. Siant. Humako siant kok. Today, hoor. Shas babu gimoimu. 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And so I said up, and up is again, translation up, up with June. Do it again. Anyway, huiwis. 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So we're pretty much gonna stay around that temperature there throughout the rest of our week and weekend. Mas machit, as jimadihugi jukut. Okay, let's go ahead and get started again. I got my classic country. I thought I was going to roll into them, but I looked at my time, and we're right here at the bottom of the hour. So here we go. Some Don Williams for you. 1975 was the year. You're my best friend. Autumn Hootenanny Network.

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I'm a Lonesome Fugitive, our classic set here, classic country, 7 o'clock hour, 7:45, the Honolulu Autumn Nation. All right, we're going to get to this press release with them. Hey, whoosh, taco. 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Idam Indian Health Center. 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Berlin Jose and Vice Chairwoman Carla Johnson joined Congresswoman Adelita Grijalva, Pasco Yaqui Chairman Julian Hernandez, the Tucson Indian Center and other community leaders in calling for the Federal Indian Health Service IHS to halt its plans to close the Tucson area IHS office. The regional office serves thousands of Tohono O'odham, as well as Pasco Yaqui and members of other tribes in the Tucson metro area. IHS violated its own internal policy requiring information by providing within 30 days notice.

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3: Gogok's are chukya. Dogs are fighting. 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
4: Tune in every day at 8 a.m., 12 p.m., and 4 p.m. for your Autumn Phrase of the Day. We respect that there are numerous different dialects on the Tonopah Nation. These expressions coincide with the speaker, therefore representing their dialect.
5: 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Givet dot Ventura, up Teo Nation dash NSN dot GOV. Most march it, Mum Tadia by Haichuk, and Bajo Ida, Am Hawam, Huma Mamumko, Huma Skok Majo, Huma Mo, Haichu Mohupu. But people hate you up a week, don't know them joke, to us each idam, but my hawam, to come bojo with that tush. 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

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So again, I just went over half of the press release in the 7 o'clock hour. I do have a couple more paragraphs, and the paragraphs that I'll cover are just statements that the chairman and vice chairwoman made regarding this press release or what's going on with the Indian Health Service. So I'll go ahead and take care of that on our next break. Right now we got our Straight at 8 for you. I thought I'd toss this song in once again for Fred. Just been reflecting a lot on a lot of things, and last night was one of those nights. So, here we go, some George Strait. Cody Johnson is also right here with us. Cujo, stay tuned on the Holy Nyok Network.

0: Gukdash. 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I'm with the WIC program. 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
1: See the woman. She has a young face, an old face. 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

serving courage with laughter. 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She has a young face, an old face. She carries herself well in all ages. She survives all man has done. In some tribes, she is free. In some religions, she is under man. In some societies, she is worth what she consumes. In some nations, she is delicate strength. In some states, she is told she is weak. In some classes, she is property owned. In all instances, she is sister to earth. In all conditions, she is life bringer. In all life, she is our necessity.

the birds with its powers brought its gift to the people. And there were songs that were sung to him for it. It was once said, a man sung a bird song. The valleys rung and a small spring sprung. Let me see, he said. 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With the valleys dew, the waters turned blue. 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

Morning Yolk Network. A. Paul Ortega. Right here on KOHN 91.9 FM, South. KOHH 90.7 FM, San Lucy. Bird Song. What's the name of that one there? And we also had John Trudell and the Bad Dog. See the Woman. All right, well, part two right here for our press release, Tohono O'odham Nation, from the Tohono O'odham Nation Office of the Chairman and Vice Chairwoman, Tohono O'odham Nation, Pascua Yaqui Tribe, and Congresswoman Grijalva call on IHS to halt plant closure of Tucson area office. And that's what we're talking about this morning. And I read the statement to you regarding this move. And now we're going to read, or I'll let you all know, the comments, the statements that were made by the Tohono O'odham Nation Chairman Verlin Jose and Vice Chairwoman Carla Johnson. Tohono O'odham Nation Chairman Verlin Jose said, quote, "The negative impact of the proposed closure of the Tucson area office was significant for our people and are not necessary. Nation members will have to drive 2 hours simply to access routine care, and it is likely members will lose many local support service for issues like diabetes. The nation has already passed a resolution opposing the closure, and we will work with our Congress delegates to ensure proper consultation taking place before any action is taken to close the office." Unquote. And Tohono O'odham Nation Vice Chairwoman Carla Johnson said, quote, "The proposed closure of the Tucson area office will not improve or streamline health care service and will not support tribal self-governance. The stated goal of the IHS realignment, we thank Congresswoman Grijalva, as well as Senator Kelly and Gallego, for bringing attention to this urgent issue. The effects of closure will be devastating for the nation and other tribes, and the impact will intent far beyond the closure of one office." Again, press release as of Monday, June 1, 2026, from the Tohono O'odham Nation Office of the Chairman and Vice Chairwoman. All right, well, I'm going to go ahead and leave you here this morning. Day 3, Tohono O'odham Legislative Council General Session. I'm going to go ahead and log on to our go-to and get ready for the meeting. Y'all be safe out there. Stay cool. Stay hydrated. And stay safe. So be safe out there. I'll talk to you again tomorrow at 7 a.m. And maybe tomorrow, maybe a full day of Fred's morning show, or morning anyway. That's what I'm already kind of hearing this morning, that Thursday the council may be taking a recess on that day. But we'll see. So stay tuned, O'odham Huri Nyok Network. I am out of here. Coming up next, day 3, Tohono O'odham Legislative Council General Session.

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1: Skakdash, who's Jibamui, Amjidimuk, Waukiwak, Maschamakut, Chukshan, he goes to mom. 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
2: 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Persons attending and participating in the job fair assume all risk, including but not limited to illness, injury, and death or property loss, and agree not to hold the event sponsors and volunteers liable.
1: Mashak, Mataha, Cock Mir Chut, Cock Mir Wook, Matamaha Ahok, which is humach come, Tapo Marsha, Pai Chahitak. 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Humako humatk, humako kok, sikork, sikork.

Grown-ups Jerk the Linux every Thursday from 6 p.m. to 8 p.m. Taking you back to certain years, certain centuries. You ever had a question on what was the price of gas? Who was the president at that time? And sharing music from that generation right here on the Awesome Hood Network. Jerk the Linux. Remember when? 6 p.m. to 8 p.m. every Thursday.

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4: Gogoks are chukya. Dogs are fighting. Gogoks are chukya. Dogs are fighting. Gogoks are chukya. Dogs are fighting.
5: Tune in every day at 8 a.m., 12 p.m., and 4 p.m. for your Autumn Phrase of the Day. We respect that there are numerous different dialects on the Tonawatam Nation. These expressions coincide with the speaker, therefore representing their dialect.
6: This is National Native News. I'm Jill Freitas. New Mexico and the United States are one step closer to having the first female Native American governor, as former Interior Secretary Deb Haaland beat out her Democratic opponent, Sam Bregman, with 72% of the vote Tuesday night in the primary election. KUNM's Jeanette Didios was among the attendees at her watch party.
7: Old Town Plaza was filled with New Mexicans, young and old, in support of Democratic gubernatorial candidate Deb Haaland. Dressed in a black and white dress with bright red cowboy boots, Haaland told the crowd she would lower costs so that New Mexicans can have better access to healthcare, education, and safe communities.
8: I've been through hard times. I'm a single mom. I've lived paycheck to paycheck. I survived off SNAP and WIC. I'm over 35 years sober. These are the same struggles so many New Mexicans face today, but with the grit, creativity, and persistence that only New Mexicans know, I know a better New Mexico is possible.
7: Haaland is an enrolled member of the Laguna Pueblo tribe and served as the 54th U.S. Secretary of Interior, making her one of the first two Native American women elected to Congress. She said she will put that experience into work.
8: To combat Donald Trump's cuts to Medicaid, fight against rising health care costs, and take a stand so that ICE will not be allowed near schools, places of worship, or public community spaces.
7: Kalika Talu, who's Diné and Ute, works for the nonprofit New Mexico Community Capital and was in the crowd. She says she's heard some reservations from other Indigenous people about Haaland, but she says Haaland has a big voice in the grand scheme of things.
9: I feel supportive of her and her work in Washington, D.C. and internationally and across Turtle Island, and I need to uplift and support our Indigenous women with the challenges that they face right now.
7: Haaland will face Republican candidate Greg Hull on November 3rd.
8: If I didn't earn your vote this primary election, I want you to know I'm going to work every day to earn it now.
7: For National Native News, I'm Jeanette Didios.
6: The University of Arizona has released a new report highlighting the huge economic impact of tribal agriculture throughout the Grand Canyon state, including $750 million in total economic output statewide. KJZZ's Gabriel Pietrasio has the details.
10: According to the study, indigenous farms outnumber all other operations statewide. And while most tribal farms are between 1 and 9 acres in size, they collectively managed more than 80% of Arizona farmlands during 2022. For Hopi dry farmer Michael Katua Johnson, who is a co-author, this report is an important reminder.
11: Main story is that Indian people are still doing agriculture since before we were in a state, maybe doing it in a different form, but we're still doing that. And I think that our contributions have been really unnoticed.
10: Including how the vast majority of Arizona farms for commodities like sheep, goats, vegetables, and melons are owned by indigenous peoples. Johnson thinks that trend will continue to grow.
11: So I really would make the claim that in about 20 years, the only real agriculture in Arizona will be on Indian reservations.
10: For National Native News, I'm Gabriel Pietrasio.
6: And I'm Jill Freitas.

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4: 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Must check that. 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Kchigo Coxicot, up by her oak up. 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Edamia Park Mopihogidus, cell phone, vaping, gang, bullying, drug, or hardcore. 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Eden mea copiocus, hook you, a mokum, harsh and bark mashat, hutas boy quaint, a mighty day hooky, as Jake, Mam the Moya aha, a moik, YMG, a webnet.org. Hanumbro, Abek, Hachipkan Kik, Wak, Huttas Kok Sikork, Huttas Wok Waik, Kik, Sikork, Sikork, Sikork. Ok Michael David Enos, Mashabot Culture Event Coordinator, Nombroch, Huttas Kok Sikork, Huttas Wok Waik, Kik, Sikork, Sikork, Huttas. Oh boy, oh, Papak, M. Enos of waknet.org. Oitama Mashut Ron Felix, YMG coordinator of waknet.org. 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
4: 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I might do by J smart him. I bake a chip can keep don't autumn do it. Kokotamaki human resources. 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
5: 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Persons attending and participating in the job fair assume all risk, including but not limited to illness, injury, and death or property loss, and agree not to hold the event sponsors and volunteers liable.
4: Mata aha, cock mir chut, cock mir wook. Mata maha ahok, which it humach come, tapa marsha, by chahitak. Eating him here a coop, your hook you, a mohaichuk, hookum, harsh and back marshat. 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Teresa Donahue, Hutus cock seekurk, homot quaik. 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Oh my aha, papuk, on kahon. Teresa Donahue. UptilNation-NSN.gov. Ok Marcy Pablo, Nombroch, Hutus Coxicor, Homot Quaik, Geek, Hutus, Chut, Waik, Omayaho, Opapuk, Marcy.Pablo, UptilNation-NSN.gov. Ok Francis Benavides, Nombroch, Hutus Coxicor, Geek, Wook, Homotk, Kok, Waik, Sikork. Omoy Aho, Ababuk, F. Benavides, of TOCC.edu.
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5: 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Mondays from 12 p.m. to 1 p.m., beginning June 15th, open to everyone. 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If interested in providing an information table, John Lopez can be reached at 520-333-6099. Everyone welcome. Persons attending and participating in the event assume all risk, including but not limited to illness, injury, death, or property loss, and agree not to hold the Tonawanda Nation, its event sponsors, and volunteers liable.
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0: The Natural Resources Department Livestock Inspector's Office had placed a hold on inspection of fresh branded livestock, including cattle, horses, and burros, effective October 31st, 2025, until further notice. The ban on fresh brand inspections was to reduce the potential spread of the New World screwworm, NWS, and monitor cases. Drought conditions continue, and the outlook for the spring into summer is proving hotter than previously recorded. To support ranchers during the drought, the nation has received funds and implemented the Drought Emergency Relief Plan to include providing ranchers with the following: water hauls, fencing materials for charcoals to control access when water is low, water troughs and totes to provide water in remote locations, materials to support building pens to handle difficult animals such as feral horses and burros, other requests to benefit ranchers during this difficult time. To access these resources, the Range Conservation and Management Program can be reached at 520-383-1301. Effective April 1st through July 31st, 2026, the Livestock Inspector's Office will inspect fresh branded livestock to include only mature bulls, 2 years and older, feral horses, mules, and burros that are being transported to auction for sale. The New World screwworm will continue to be monitored, as well as other foreign animal diseases, and the nation's response will be modified during this 120-day lift should the need arise. Thank you. Should you have any questions, Natural Resources Department, 520-383-1511. Missed on Automation Memorandum. Missed on Automation and Attendance Appearances. Per Section 3101A, the Missed on Automation Committee is established to carry out the duties set forth in these bylaws. B, the committee shall manage and promote public relations for Missed on Automation, provided that A, appearances and interview requests must be submitted in writing to the committee 30 days prior to the event in accordance with requirements established by the committee. B, requests for appearances submitted after the 30-day deadline will be reviewed and considered by the committee on a case-by-case basis, with consideration of Missed on Automation's schedule and availability. For interviews and appearance requests, email misston.chairperson@tonation-nsn.gov. Interim committee members, Loretta Ortega, Naomi Monti, Delisa Ramon, Gloria Johnson, and Janice Felix.
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1: 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Maitu baitu is machim S. Dot Jesus of INAAF.org. Did you know there are little free libraries right here on the Tohono'odham Nation? These book shared boxes are open to everyone, children, youth, parents, and elders. 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For more information, s.jesus at inaaf.org. Skuktash. Ita pamjit himak tohnaatam juut executive chipkan ki amashak monhakak chum tachuk iwumta apapita muusamanda moha ah. Institutional Review Board, Economic Development Authority, College Board Trustees, Community Development Financial Institution Board, Nursing Care Authority, Healthcare Governing Board, Tohono'odham 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www.tolc-nsn.gov/tohono'odham-code/. 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

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If interested in providing an information table, John Lopez can be reached at 520-33-6099. Everyone welcome. Persons attending and participating in the event assume all risk, including but not limited to illness, injury, death, or property loss, and agree not to hold the Thon Automation, its event sponsors, and volunteers liable.

Well, I was sitting in a coffee shop, just having a cup to pass the time, swapping rodeo stories with this old cowboy friend of mine, when some motorcycle riders started snickering in the back, and started poking fun at my friend's hat. And one old boy said, "Hey, Tex, where'd you park your horse?" My friend just pulled his hat down low, but they couldn't be ignored. One husky fella said, "I think I'll rip that hat right off your head." 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

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My nephew skinned the rattler that makes up this old hat band. 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

0: Missed on Automation Memorandum. Missed on Automation and Attendance Appearances. Per Section 3101A, the Missed on Automation Committee is established to carry out the duties set forth in these bylaws. B, the committee shall manage and promote public relations for Missed on Automation, provided that A, appearances and interview requests must be submitted in writing to the committee 30 days prior to the event in accordance with requirements established by the committee. B, requests for appearances submitted after the 30-day deadline will be reviewed and considered by the committee on a case-by-case basis with consideration of Missed on Automation's schedule and availability. For interviews and appearance requests, email misston.chairperson@tonation-nsn.gov. Interim committee members, Loretta Ortega, Naomi Monti, Delisa Ramon, Gloria Johnson, and Janice Felix.
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2: 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Persons attending and participating in the job fair assume all risk, including but not limited to illness, injury, and death or property loss, and agree not to hold the event sponsors and volunteers liable.
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2: St. Anthony's Church Feast.Saturday, June 13, 2026, Jackrabbit Community, 11 a.m., Rosary, Andrea Jose and Groot, 12 p.m., Mass, Distant Voices for Christ, Procession, led by Much Genus, Feeding, Daytime Entertainment, 2 p.m. to 4 p.m., The Boys, 4 p.m. to 8 p.m., Nativeville, 6 p.m. to 10 p.m., Donald Thumpakura, Dance, 8 p.m. to 1 a.m., Music provided by South Image.No gang, no violence will be tolerated. Please respect the occasion and the community. Security checks will be enforced by TOPD.

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2: 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NilakSonArizona.com.

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3: Gogoks are chukya. Dogs are fighting. Gogoks are chukya. Dogs are fighting. Gogoks are chukya. Dogs are fighting.
4: Tune in every day at 8 a.m., 12 p.m., and 4 p.m. for your Otham Phrase of the Day. We respect that there are numerous different dialects on the Thonotham Nation. These expressions coincide with the speaker, therefore representing their dialect.
5: This is National Native News. I'm Jill Freitas. New Mexico and the United States are one step closer to having the first female Native American governor, as former Interior Secretary Deb Haaland beat out her Democratic opponent, Sam Bregman, with 72% of the vote Tuesday night in the primary election. KUNM's Jeanette Didios was among the attendees at her watch party.
6: Old Town Plaza was filled with New Mexicans, young and old, in support of Democratic gubernatorial candidate Deb Haaland. Dressed in a black and white dress with bright red cowboy boots, Haaland told the crowd she would lower costs so that New Mexicans can have better access to healthcare, education, and safe communities.
7: I've been through hard times. I'm a single mom. I've lived paycheck to paycheck. I survived off SNAP and WIC. I'm over 35 years sober. These are the same struggles so many New Mexicans face today. But with the grit, creativity, and persistence that only New Mexicans know, I know a better New Mexico is possible.
6: Haaland is an enrolled member of the Laguna Pueblo tribe and served as the 54th U.S. Secretary of Interior, making her one of the first two Native American women elected to Congress. She said she will put that experience into work.
7: To combat Donald Trump's cuts to Medicaid, fight against rising health care costs, and take a stand so that ICE will not be allowed near schools, places of worship, or public community spaces.
6: Kalika Talu, who's Diné and Ute, works for the nonprofit New Mexico Community Capital and was in the crowd. She says she's heard some reservations from other indigenous people about Haaland, but she says Haaland has a big voice in the grand scheme of things.
8: I feel supportive of her and her work in Washington, D.C. and internationally and across the islands, and I need to uplift and support our indigenous women with the challenges that they face right now.
6: Haaland will face Republican candidate Greg Hull on November 3rd.
7: If I didn't earn your vote this primary election, I want you to know I'm going to work every day to earn it now.
6: For National Native News, I'm Jeanette Didios.
5: The University of Arizona has released a new report highlighting the huge economic impact of tribal agriculture throughout the Grand Canyon State, including $750 million in total economic output statewide. KJZZ's Gabriel Pietrasio has the details.
9: According to the study, indigenous farms outnumber all other operations statewide. And while most tribal farms are between 1 and 9 acres in size, they collectively managed more than 80% of Arizona farmlands during 2022. For Hopi dry farmer Michael Katua Johnson, who is a co-author, this report is an important reminder.
10: Main story is that Indian people are still doing agriculture since before we were in a state, maybe doing it in a different form, but we're still doing that. And I think that our contributions have been really unnoticed.
9: Including how the vast majority of Arizona farms for commodities like sheep, goats, vegetables, and melons are owned by indigenous peoples. Johnson thinks that trend will continue to grow.
10: So I really would make the claim that in about 20 years, the only real agriculture in Arizona will be on Indian reservations.
9: For National Native News, I'm Gabriel Pietrasio.
5: And I'm Jill Freitas.

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